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2: They say the holy water's watered down. And this town's lost its faith. Our colors will fade.

Frische Songs deines Lebens, die Hits von heute. Der beste Musikmix für Rheinland-Pfalz, RPA 1. 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